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1: Firefighters say they'll be working into the weekend at a fire at a large industrial unit in Essex. A major incident's been declared after it caught light on South End Road between East Hanningfield and Rettendon yesterday afternoon. Dave Bond is from the area's fire and rescue service.
2: The advice we're still giving to the public is that if you do smell smoke, then close your doors and windows. But please bear with us as we continue our operations to extinguish the fire.
1: It's as a meeting of the Scottish Government's resilience room's been chaired by the First Minister after a wildfire caused homes and campsites in the Cairngorms to be evacuated. Police Scotland has declared it a major incident. It started on Wednesday last week. Meanwhile, huge forest fires mean 200,000 people have had to leave their homes in southwestern France and central Spain. Towns near Madrid and Bordeaux have been evacuated. Finally, new Man City boss Enzo Maresca says following in the footsteps of Pep Guardiola doesn't faze him. The former Chelsea boss says it's a privilege to be taking over from him. That's the latest from Radio News Hub. I'm Liz Whittaker.
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1: Scotland's First Minister's held a meeting of his government's resilience room after Police Scotland declared a wildfire in the Cairngorms National Park a major incident. It broke out near the village of Glenmore on Wednesday last week. It says fire crews are continuing to deal with a large fire at an industrial unit in Essex where another major incident's been declared. Dave Bonds from the area's Fire and Rescue Service.
2: The incident will be ongoing into the weekend, so please stay away from the area and allow us to continue operations. We apologise for any inconvenience this caused and we thank you for your patience.
1: Around 100 firefighters were called to the blaze between East Hanningfield and Rettendon yesterday afternoon, and massive forest fires have forced the evacuation of 200,000 people in southwestern France and central Spain. Finally, boxer Anthony Joshua's dodged questions about Tyson Fury ahead of tonight's fight with Christian Prenger in Saudi Arabia. He has to win to secure a potential heavyweight blockbuster against Fury, who secured his side of the bargain by beating Pol Mariusz-Wok in Thailand yesterday. That's the latest from Radio News Hub. I'm Liz Whittaker.
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Good morning, welcome to Saturday. How are you doing? 25th of July. What have you been up to since we were last together? Sunny day out there? Sun all the way. How exciting. And it's the weekend as well, which is even better. Lots of fun coming up for you in the next couple of hours. Me and you until 10. Oh!

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1: Shoot that poison arrow.
0: And an even better tune to follow on from that one. We're going to be having a look at the travel, the weather, keeping you on the move on this Saturday morning. Looking at what's coming ahead here at City Sound. You can drop us a WhatsApp. 07568 771 825 and be part of the show too.

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1: A band of rain across Scotland, moving southeastwards and turning increasingly showery. Staying dry, sunny and very warm across southern areas, a high of 29 degrees Celsius.
2: So, did you know today, July the 25th, right, National Day? It's National Cowboy Day today. I mean, goodness me, National Day of the Cowboy. I mean, Jesus, I tell you, whatever next is coming from these national days. But do you know what? It's original. National Cowboy Day.
3: Do you know the odds to be born on this day? One in 400.
2: Yeah!
3: Those odds, yeah, I

She believed that one day she would again feel the sun. She must be patient. She must have faith in the seeds that are planted beneath the snow. She must hold on, and she must

0: Man City boss Enzo Maresca says following in the footsteps of Pep Guardiola doesn't faze him. The former Chelsea boss says it's a privilege to be taking over from him at such a unique club.
1: This club, they had three managers in 17 years. This is not normal. It's not happen often. So this probably is one of the things that I'm confident that we can do a great job.
0: At the Commonwealth Games in Glasgow, Scotland's Duncan Scots won the host's first gold medal in the 200-metre medley. England's Tom Dean took the bronze. Tyson Fury's eased to victory over Polish fighter Mariusz Wrok in Thailand. Fury largely dominated his 46-year-old opponent, who slipped to his eighth defeat out of his last 11 contests. The Gypsy King is now angling to start in a potential heavyweight blockbuster against rival Anthony Joshua. And NBA superstar LeBron James is to join the Philadelphia 76ers. The 41-year-old, the highest points scorer in the history of the league, says it'll be his final contract in the NBA.
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5: 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There you go. That was your sports update. Don't forget as well, if you do like your sport, Ben Sparks. He does a show every Thursday. A whole hour of sport. So if you can't get enough, and you just can't get enough, you can listen to Ben. Heidi, hi.

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6: 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By royal appointment, starring the lovely Jane Asher as the Queen, comes to the theatre between the 20th and the 24th of October. 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Cinderella, the pantomime, 27th of November, all the way through to the 3rd of Jan. 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
7: 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Christmas? It's July, Paul. No thanks.

0: All the hits. Yesterday, today, and the home of local unsigned acts. 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Weather.
1: A band of rain across Scotland, moving southeastwards and turning increasingly showery. Staying dry, sunny and very warm across southern areas. A high of 29 degrees Celsius.
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2: 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Oh, do you want to be part of it?

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1: There are two types of drive you can have on the motorway. One that feels like this. Or one that feels... like this. The difference is just a few little changes. Like giving more space to the car in front, or not hogging the middle lane. Because being a little more considerate on the road actually reduces congestion and collisions, which transforms everyone's journey. So we all feel a little less and a lot more National Highways.
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Oh, there you go. Everlasting Love, this will be Natalie Cole. 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What about this one?

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1: Fire crews say they'll be working into the weekend at a fire at a large industrial unit in Essex. A major incident was declared after it caught light between East Hanningfield and Rettenden yesterday afternoon. Dave Bond is from the area's fire and rescue service.
2: The advice we're still giving to the public is that if you do smell smoke, then close your doors and windows. But please bear with us as we continue our operations to extinguish the fire.
1: Meanwhile, a meeting of the Scottish Government's Resilience Room has been chaired by First Minister John Swinney after a wildfire caused homes and campsites in the Cairngorms to be evacuated. Police Scotland's declared that a major incident too. And huge forest fires mean 200,000 people have had to leave their homes in southwestern France and central Spain. Finally, the football pre-season friendlies continue today. There's some north-east rivalry taking place as Newcastle travel to Gateshead at lunchtime. Among the other Premier League teams in action are Crystal Palace, who head to Bromley at 3, and Liverpool, who are playing Sunderland tonight in the States. That's the latest from Radio News Hub. I'm Liz Whittaker.
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Indeed, it is Saturday morning. It is me, Gary T, and you are tuned into Saturday Breakfast, when anything can happen, and many people do pop in and say hello. So you never know who's going to happen, what's going to be, who's going to be about. There may even be the odd dog that pops in. But for now, you who are listening, it is Saturday, so how about a bit of this?

All righty. What are you up to today?

Wonderful, wonderful. It's Saturday. Happy, happy talk. Gonna have a look at the weather in a minute. We know it's hot out there.

0: Good morning, ladies and gentlemen. This is your captain speaking. We are currently at our cruising altitude of 35,000 feet. We'll be expecting a little turbulence for the next couple of minutes, so please remain seated with your seatbelts fastened.
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2: A band of rain across Scotland, moving southeastwards and turning increasingly showery. Staying dry, sunny and very warm across southern areas, a high of 29 degrees Celsius.
3: Wonderful weather, temperature sounds great. Don't forget, coming up after me today, you have got Emmeline. She's on with the Hot Hits. She's on from 10 till midday. And you've got Roger Cutting. He's with a Saturday Lunch, 12 till 2. Sam Jenkins is 2 till 4. And then the Tens Hours, 4 till 5. Sonny Nichols. So we've got a full, fun-filled, full-packed day here on City Sound. Got to say hello to Faye. Hi, Faye. How are you doing? Happy Saturday.

0: 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The Sports Roundup.
1: New Man City boss Enzo Maresca says following in the footsteps of Pep Guardiola doesn't faze him. The former Chelsea boss says it's a privilege to be taking over from him at such a unique club.
2: This club, they had three managers in 17 years. This is not normal. It's not happen often. So this probably is one of the things that I'm confident that we can do a great job.
1: At the Commonwealth Games in Glasgow, Scotland's Duncan Scots won the host's first gold medal in the 200-metre medley. England's Tom Dean took the bronze. Tyson Fury's eased to victory over Polish fighter Mariusz Wrok in Thailand. Fury largely dominated his 46-year-old opponent, who slipped to his eighth defeat out of his last 11 contests. The Gypsy King is now angling to star in a potential heavyweight blockbuster against rival Anthony Joshua. And NBA superstar LeBron James is to join the Philadelphia 76ers. The 41-year-old, the highest point scorer in the history of the league, says it'll be his final contract in the NBA.
0: The voice of the city. City Sound.

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1: Looking ahead as well this evening, 5 till 7, you've got the Saturday Bangers. That's with Andy Holmes. Don't worry, he won't be driving you home. 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And then 9 till midnight, it's your Saturday Night House Party. 9:25. How are you doing?

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1: 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By royal appointment, starring the lovely Jane Asher as the Queen, comes to the theatre between the 20th and the 24th of October. 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Do go and have a look, but it's definitely worth a look. Cinderella, the pantomime, 27th of November, all the way through to the 3rd of Jan. Everyone likes a pantomime. So make sure you book your tickets for that. The Owl Who Came for Christmas is a heartwarming festive family show inspired by a true story of Rosie the Owl, who is discovered hiding in the family's Christmas tree, with songs, puppetry, audience participation and a charming stage adaptation. All available at chelmsfordtheatres.co.uk for the show between the 12th of December and the 2nd of January.
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2: Hi, this is Paul Dupree and here's our local artist record of the week for this week. Amy Baker is a soulful singer-songwriter who's quickly established herself as a captivating live performer, blending soul, blues and contemporary influences with effortless vocal control and genuine emotional depth. Amy has focused on writing and recording original material, collaborating with a variety of songwriters, while developing a sound that is uniquely her own. This is the new single, Don't Compare.

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3: Cloudy in the north with rain clearing to brighter spells and a few showers. Southern areas staying fine and dry. Breezy everywhere today with highs of 29.

campers. Rise and shine. Well, it's a beautiful Mucklin's morning, and we've got lots of Mucklin's fun in store for you today. Breakfast will be served in half an hour.

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1: Don't forget, coming up after me, you've got Emmeline. She's in the green room getting ready, powdering her nose and making sure she looks hot as her hits. Oh, matron. She's on from 10.

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1: Indeed, it is City Sound for Chelmsford. So you've got me here, Gary T. I'm just about to hand over to Emmeline. And she's in the studio now. She's ready. She's ready to rock and roll. Emmeline, what have you got coming up in the show?
2: Well, like you said, I have got my hotness, which no one can see, unfortunately.
1: Well, ugh. I can.
2: You can. But I've got my hot hits and I've got my hot take of the week, which I'm very excited about. It's all about artists and their leaked songs.
1: Oh, I say. Well, I tell you what, when I get in my car and I get back to my kitchen, I'm going to have to make sure that I turn on the radio and keep you listening.
2: I love it. Well, I hope people are just going to carry on listening from your show because you bring the energy.
1: Oh.
2: And I'm always in the studio. I'm like hyping myself up to keep it going because I'm like, I need to match it.
1: Oh, surely not. Indeed you don't. Well, listen, I hope you have a great show. I'm sure you will. And I like to say, forget me not. People won't forget me.
2: Of course not. You're unforgettable, Gary.
1: Oh, just like Nat King Cole. Unforgettable. Well, Emmeline, as I say, she's up next. Have a good show. I'm back on Thursday. So until then, ta-da.
2: Bye.

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1: John Swinney, Scotland's First Minister, has held a meeting of his government's resilience room after Police Scotland declared a wildfire in the Cairngorms National Park a major incident. Meanwhile, fire crews are continuing to deal with a large fire at an industrial unit in Essex, where a major incident's also been declared. Dave Bonds from the area's Fire and Rescue Service.
2: The incident will be ongoing into the weekend, so please stay away from the area and allow us to continue operations. We apologise for any inconvenience this caused and we thank you for your patience.
1: Around 100 firefighters were called to the blaze between East Hanningfield and Rettenden yesterday afternoon. It's as massive forest fires have forced the evacuation of 200,000 people in southwestern France and central Spain. And England gymnast Gabriel Langton's been injured during the men's team final at the Commonwealth Games in Glasgow. The 18-year-old fell off the high bar and landed on his head and neck. Team officials did go on to say that he was moving and speaking to doctors. That's the latest from Radio News Hub. I'm Liz Whittaker.
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Now you're listening to Hot Hits and Takes with me on this wonderful Saturday morning. The sun is shining, the skies are blue, and there's nothing to complain about. So that's all we have for now, but in a bit we've got all of the hot hits coming of the week, and of course my hot take, which I gave a little bit of a teaser to. It's all about artists and their leaked songs. But before that, we're gonna have to get the UK number one in, and it's once again Rain Me In, Sam Fender and Olivia Dean. This is like the longest UK number one since Frank Sinatra, I think.

So I was completely wrong. I said Sam Fender and Olivia's Dean, Rain Me In, is the longest reigning UK number one since Frank Sinatra. That is just wrong, okay? I can accept when I'm wrong, and I was very wrong. It was actually Frankie Ladies, I believe. So they are on par at the minute. And I mean, you know, Rain Me In, it's just such a great song. I understand why it's been the UK number one for that long. But this show isn't about understanding how long the UK number one is and which song it is and not. It's about hot hits. And this next hot hit is just what I needed for when I was driving into the studio. It is Talk To You, another 54 Ultra. Can I say, is this the song of the summer? But it's definitely the song what I need when it is sunny as it is outside in Chelmsford today.

Texas on City Sound. You're listening to Emmeline, and I was listening to that song thinking, you know, she has the lyrics. I can tell by the way that she walks, she's from Tennessee. Do we Essex people have a walk? Do London people have a walk? I wonder if people know that I'm from Colchester, Chelmsford, Essex, by the way that I walk. Who knows? Let me know if that's you. 07568 771 825. Now, there's a lot of stereotypes with Essex people. A walk is not one of them that I have heard, but let me know if that is a thing, if that's not, if you've seen an Essex person walk in a certain way, and that's Essex, the Essex way. The only way is Essex.

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Swim, his new track Dance Dance Dance on City Sound. You're listening to Emmeline. How are you? It is sunny. It is a beautiful day on this Saturday morning on the 25th. And I asked you, do Essex people have a walk? And some of you have replied. And let me know. We've got Harriet who's messaged in saying, everyone thinks Londoners rush, but Essex folks have perfected it, perfected the art of looking glamorous while power walking. So I guess Harriet thinks our walk is a glamorous strut. I love that. And we've also got Sammy who's messaged in saying, I wouldn't call it a walk, I'd call it an entrance. Yes, this is the confidence that Essex people have that I just absolutely love. Right, we'll be getting into the hot take of the week shortly after some Pink Pampras and some Silver Bumper.

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4: 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I've enjoyed playing all sorts of music. Soul, early dance, even some of the early rap music. And then you do your local pub, which would be Luther Vandross, Human League. I have a lot of admiration for Stevie Wonder. 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And I still enjoy it and I still go out.

On tonight, Silver Bumper. On City Sound, you're listening to Hot Hits and Takes. It's Emmeline. How are you? I hope you're enjoying this Saturday morning. And we're going to be getting into my hot take of the week. Now, I said it was about artists. I said it was about leaked songs. And that's because there are a couple of leaked songs that I have listened to from artists themselves, which is a bit odd. I guess it's not really a leaked song. I don't really know what happened. They said it was a leaked song. It's whatever. But it all happened at smaller festivals that I went to. I don't know how, but recently I've just been going to smaller festivals. I've been going to ones that aren't, you know, the big ones like Boomtown, like Creamfields, which hasn't happened yet, or Boomtown, but you know, or Glastonbury, but that size, that's what I'm talking about when I say a big festival. And you know, there's just something about a smaller festival, you know, the music, the atmosphere, the people, there's just like something about it. And I feel like with a music festival anyway, the music, atmosphere, people, everyone's on a good vibe, everyone brings great energy, and everyone's just happy, aren't they? But since going to these smaller festivals, there's just been something different that I've felt, okay? And it feels a little bit more personal. You know, you're not miles from the stage. You feel a little bit more connected to the artist and the music. And even throughout the day, you'll like start recognizing people, and you'll just like bump into them, and you might have a little chat whilst waiting in the drinks line or waiting for the toilet. And you just, I don't know, there's just a little something. There's just a little je ne sais quoi about it. And even though in a massive crowd you can still feel connected to the music and to the artist, I don't know guys, but what I do know is my hot take of the week is smaller festivals are more about living in the moment rather than posting it. I feel like when you are at a big festival, you do just want to get your camera out, and you're like, I want to have this moment encapsulated on my camera forever. So you're like filming it, but you're not looking through the camera. It's just a bit mental, isn't it? But I feel like when I've been going to these smaller festivals, I just haven't really been thinking about getting my phone out or something like that. I don't know, that's just me personally. So do you agree or disagree with my hot take of the week? Smaller festivals are about living in the moment rather than posting about it. 07568771825 is the WhatsApp. Drop me a message and let me know whether you agree or disagree.

Tame Impala, Dracula on City Sound. You're listening to Emmeline on Hot Hits and Takes. And do we have a hot take of the week that has gone off in the messages? So thank you everyone who has replied. Let's get into some of your responses. We've got Hannah who's messaged in saying, absolutely agree. Every small festival I've been to has felt way more relaxed and less about getting the perfect photo. We've also got Jack who's messaged in saying, I always tell myself I'm gonna live in the moment, and then I take 147 videos I'll never watch again. That is the case, isn't it? Sometimes I'm like, yeah, I'm gonna live in the moment, and then why am I taking 5 videos of the same song. We've also got Owen who's messaged in saying, a bit of both for me, take a few photos and then I put the phone away. Owen, I need to have that in my mind when I'm at these festivals. We've also got Ryan who's messaged in saying, couldn't agree more. I barely touched my phone at the last small festival I went to. And that is brilliant. Thank you everyone who's responded. 07568 771 825 is the number and the WhatsApp for you to drop me a message. I want to know if you agree or disagree with my hot take. Smaller festivals are about living in the moment rather than posting about them. We've got Moving to the Sun up now on

Somba, my body isn't ready on City Sound. You're listening to Emmeline and we're talking about my hot take of the week. Smaller festivals are more about living in the moment than posting it. And you have been responding. We've got Tom who's messaged in saying, I don't think it's a festival size thing. I think people are glued to their phones everywhere nowadays. We've also got Chloe who has messaged in saying, I see your point, but some of my favourite festival memories are from videos that I've taken. Liam as well has messaged in saying, I think smaller festivals feel more personal, but it doesn't stop people posting about them. And finally, Lucy, who's messaged in saying, I spend so much time trying to get a good video that I forget to enjoy the song. This is what I mean. You need to put it in your back pocket, but I'm sure we are all part of the people who are glued to their phone. I know I am for a fact. Kingfisher now with The Sun Will Never Settle on City Sound.

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1: A massive wildfire in France has shifted towards Bordeaux, and authorities have ordered the evacuation of some of its suburbs, including its airport. A French foreign minister is asking tourists not to cancel their travel plans, but to make sure they stay well informed. Forest fires have already meant 200,000 people in southwestern France and central Spain have had to leave their homes. Meanwhile, evacuations and smoke advisories have continued after Police Scotland declared a major incident over a wildfire in the Cairngorms National Park. And fire crews say they'll be working into the weekend at a fire at a large industrial unit in Essex between East Hanningfield and Rettenden. Dave Bond is from the area's fire and rescue service.
2: The advice we're still giving to the public is that if you do smell smoke, close your doors and windows, but please bear with us as we continue our operations to extinguish the fire.
1: Finally, former Minister Lord John Horam has died, aged 87, following a fall. His career before becoming an MP included helping invent the After Eight Mint. That's the latest from Radio News Hub. I'm Liz Whittaker.
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You are listening to Emmeline. it's live radio here. That's what's happening. Now, we've got some more responses to my hot take. If you do want to get involved, 07568 771 825 is the WhatsApp number. Drop me a message, drop me a voice note, whatever you want to do. I just love hearing from you. My hot take this week is smaller festivals are about living in the moment more than posting about it. And we've got Luke who's messaged in saying, yes, every small festival I've gone to, people seemed more interested in the music than filming the entire set. We've also got Amelia who's messaged in saying, smaller festivals are just better, a better atmosphere, everyone is there for a good time. And Nathan's messaged in saying, I think social media is just part of the fun. I love looking back at my festival photos, and I just know that I need to learn that balance of, you know, having the stuff for social media, having it for yourself, the videos, the photos, but also not overdoing it, because there's just times I'll have like my favorite song come on and I'm filming, I'm not even doing a good video, but I'm like singing along, my phone's just in the air filming, and it's just pointless. Sometimes you just need to live in the moment, and I don't do that. I don't always do that. I'm sorry, I have to admit it. Right, we've got the Blossoms up with their newest single, Meet Me in Love, all on City Sound.

Ian Love, The Blossoms, a new single from them. Gosh, it's just such a good song, isn't it? It just gets you moving and grooving, which is exactly what I want from this show. And we've got the final response to my hot take of the week, which is from Megan. And she's replied saying, I don't think I have this problem because my phone battery always dies by lunchtime. And well, Megan, all I have to say for that is do not bring a portable charger, because that is the only way to fix that problem.

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0: Milky and Mulgrab, Just the Way You Are, on City Sound. And there has been a new album released from someone called Charlie. You may know her as Charlie XCX. I pretend I'm on first basis with her and call her Charlie. I can tell you I'm most definitely not. I'm just delusional. But you might know her from her Brat album. That's one of the songs with Billie Eilish, goes a little like this. Now, what's funny is I know in this radio station when that came out, it's specifically that remix, and that was being played on this show and across other shows on City Sound. A lot of the presenters either found it a bit odd, found it a bit, you know, violating. The lyrics were a bit, what's going on here? And it wasn't for them. And I think fair enough. But she's now done a little 180. Now she's not doing her dance music like in Brat. She's done a little bit of a rock album that came out yesterday called Fashion, Music, Fashion and Film, right? And I think this song, for all of the City Sound presenters and those who did not like the energy or the vibe that Charlie brought with her Brat album in 2024, that this might be the song for you. It's called 2007, and I thought it was a bit of a bop when I was listening to the album yesterday.
1: Get to heaven, my

Right, that was 2007. You cannot say that that was a little bit different, a little bit more rock and a little bit more palatable if you're not used to Charlie's normal music. So, did you like that? Did you not? Well, you can message in on 07568 771 825. But there was something that I have been looking at and hearing about through my social media. Now the World Cup is done, my social media is heavily very American, right? I don't know how or what's kind of happened since the World Cup. I had loads and loads of social media posts and reels and all of this all on the World Cup. And maybe because it was like hosted in America, now they're just showing me loads of more American kind of social media posts or whatnot. But there is someone called Tom Brady, and I did not know who this man was until recently. And he has done something which I think is very, it's just a bit like, why, a bit weird, and specifically something that he's created with a bit of an odd name. But before I get into that, I want to put on Saturday Night Raven Leanne on City Sound.

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0: 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Then if you do, I've got the show for you. It's on Monday evening from 7, right here on City Sound. 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

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You're listening to Emmeline on Hot Hits and Takes. It's just gone past 11:33 on this Saturday morning that I'm being here with you. And earlier we were talking about Tom Brady. Now, some of you may know him, some of you may not. I did not know who this man was until a couple of days ago. And I definitely did not know what he was creating, what he was doing. Now, I had to search him up just to make sure I wasn't, you know, lying about who he is. Now, when I searched him up, I put in Tom Brady. And what's come up is underneath of, like, you know, when you Google someone, underneath their name, there's like the kind of description of who they are. There'll be like a famous actress, like an actress, like Zendaya, actress, Tom Holland, actress, well, actor. But Tom Brady has come up with American football player. Like, we didn't know that only Americans play American football, because who's doing that if you're from another country? But anyway, I digress. Tom Brady has done something quite unexplainable, in my opinion. He has released a new coconut water line. And I think that's wonderful. You know, coconut water is very nice. It's very healthy. And he has called it something absolutely quite sickening. He has called it Good Nut. Good Nut. Yep. Now, I don't know about you, but that made me feel a bit funny. And Good Nut is the coconut water line. So if you go into your nearest supermarket, I don't know if it's being sold over here, but if you see a coconut water line called Good Nut, well, you are in the midst of Tom Brady's, the American football player's new line. I'm sorry, I feel like I had to share it with you, because when I saw it, I was like, what is this man doing? And I felt like I needed to share it. I'm sorry if it's ruined your Saturday. What we do have, though, is new music from Shaboozy and Leon Bridges called Burn It Down on City Sound. Hopefully this song will make it up.

Harry Styles with Dance No More on City Sound. You're listening to Emmeline on Hot Hits and Takes. And I just want to do a public apology for the information I just gave you. Because unfortunately, as it did for me, it also ruined some of your Saturdays. And we've got Jamie who's messaged in. We've got Sam's messaged in as well. I am so sorry it's ruined your Saturday morning. You've tuned in and that's the first thing you've heard. I apologise. I do apologise with that.

Reach Out, Victoria Monet on City Sound. And I had the pleasure of seeing her live on Saturday last week on the 18th for the Bruno Mars concert. And was that a concert and a half? I had a ball of a time. But I do have a little thing to pick with some of you who have been on social media not agreeing. I had to fight nail and tooth for these tickets, and some of you did not appreciate the performance that Mr. Mars put on, and have been saying that it was a mid performance, it was a bit boring. And I just say to that, what on earth are you talking about? He was doing all of his hits, as well as from his new song, from his new album, from his old albums, and even the Silk Sonic album. And what I did when I went to this concert was, I was so excited and I did not want to know exactly what songs he was playing. So on social media, I was like running away from all the set lists, running away from his previous shows, and trying not to spoil it for myself. So when I saw that Silk Sonic was on there and he actually was performing with Anderson .Paak, I just, oh my goodness, I literally was like, I'm gonna die. I am gonna die. But that does lead into my on repeat this week. And funnily enough, it has to start, well, it has to be with Leave the Door Open, Bruno Mars and Anderson .Paak from the band Silk Sonic. Such a good song, and I've just had it on repeat.

Anderson .Paak, which forms the band Silk Sonic. And that is my on repeat this week. It's just a song that just gets you in the mood. It just gets you moving and grooving. And like I said, that is the aim of the show. Now, we do have Roger Cutting in the studio. He is prepping for the Saturday lunch here on City Sound. So we will be chatting to him in a bit. But just before, it's some Near Archives with There Goes My Head.

0: Nia Archives with There Goes My Head on City Sound. I am joined with Roger Cutting from the Saturday Lunch Hour.
1: How are you?
0: I am good. How are you?
1: I'm really good. I'm enjoying this lovely weather outside, and I'm really fed up with people moaning about it being hot. What's the matter with you? There'll be the people that are moaning when it's chucking it down with rain.
0: Roger, I couldn't have said it better myself. Honestly, I get so aggy when people are complaining, because they're the same people to complain about, you know, people like the weather being muggy, like rainy, too cold, too this, too that. You're never happy.
1: Exactly.
0: You're never happy. You've got to count your blessings here.
1: 100%. Enjoy it. Stop whinging about it, people.
0: Yes.
1: It annoys us both.
0: Yes. I love this. We're going to find you, everyone in Chelmsford, who are moaning about the weather, and we're gonna give you a straight talking to. That's what.
1: We will. We'll be round after the show, won't we?
0: Yeah, we're going to round you up. That's what.
1: Yeah.
0: What can we expect from your show, Roger?
1: Well, I'll be moaning about people that are moaning about the weather.
0: Right.
1: obviously.
0: Not too much of that, I hope.
1: not too much of that. I think I've got it out of my system now. great music, and hopefully going to put a smile on your face as well. I've got some bits and pieces out of the paper. The lighter news variety from the last week. Too much bad news. I'm going to try and put a smile on your face.
0: Well, you've already put a smile on my face, Roger.
1: Good.
0: So that is one smile down, and a lot more others to go. But with that, I hope that you have an incredible rest of the weekend. It's been an absolute pleasure being here. I'm going to be back same time, same place next week. Hotter hits and even a hotter take. Enjoy your weekend in the sun.

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1: Fire crews in the UK and Europe continue to fight multiple fires this afternoon. Ben Monsey has more.
2: In Scotland, the First Minister has held a meeting of his government's resilience room after Police Scotland declared a wildfire in the Cairngorms National Park a major incident. In Essex, crews say they'll be working into the weekend at a fire at a large industrial unit between East Hanningfield and Rettenden. And massive forest fires have forced the evacuation of 200,000 people in southwestern France and central Spain, with residents fleeing towns near Madrid and Bordeaux.
1: A French foreign minister is urging tourists not to cancel their travel plans, but to make sure they stay well informed after residents in some suburbs of Bordeaux were told to leave too. And boxer Anthony Joshua's dodged questions about Tyson Fury ahead of tonight's fight with Christian Prenger in Saudi Arabia. He has to win to secure a potential heavyweight blockbuster against Fury, who secured his side of the bargain by beating Paul Maheshwari in Thailand yesterday. That's the latest from Radio News Hub. I'm Liz Whittaker.
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Wake Me Up. That's Avicii from City Sound. Roger with you until 2. My turn to play now. Thanks to Emmeline for the last couple of hours. She'll be back with you next Saturday from 10. You're not going to want to miss that. Always a great listen. I've got some great music between now and 2 o'clock. And hopefully, as I was just saying to Emmeline, going to put a smile on your face as well. We're going to look at the lighter side of the news. Too much bad stuff going on. We try and avoid that on a Saturday lunchtime and try and brighten things up. Talking of summer tunes, though, how about this from Don Henley, Those Boys of Summer.

in the bag. Hey baby, that's No Doubt. We are City Sound. Good afternoon. Roger here, keeping you company on this Saturday afternoon. Hope your day is going okay. Don't forget, if you'd like to get in contact with the show, you can. 07568 771825 on the WhatsApp. That's 07568 771825. Or you can drop me an email, studio@citysound.radio. I'll tell you what I fancy. A black coffee. Natural.

Bethel Saints and Black Coffee from City Sound. So I walked down to the studio here in Gloucester Avenue in Chelmsford from Chelmsford Station this morning. It normally takes about half hour, something like that, not too bad. And it was hotter than I anticipated. When I got here, they had to hose me down. You know, like how they hose those elephants down in the zoo in hot weather. I had to stand outside in the car park here, and I was hosed down with the pressure washer. Yeah, I know there's a hose pipe ban, but, you know, it was an emergency. I was glowing. This is Rosala. I love music.

Alex Warren featuring Jelly Roll and Bloodline from City Sound. Shall we have a bit of the Gaga? Get those cameras out for the paparazzi.

0: Love the Gaga. Papa Absey from City Sound. M&S customers have moaned that they have too many sleeveless dresses and skimpy tops. Well, maybe the tops aren't skimpy. Maybe you're just a porker. I'm just saying. It's 12:30.
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0: Justin Timberlake, Can't Stop This Feeling. Were you tapping your foot to that? I bet you were. If you're out and about in the car, let's check the roads.
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0: Not too bad out there today. A little bit slow round the lakeside area if you're heading towards the tunnels on the M25. Moving towards the A12, a bit closer into our area. Busy between Junction 17 and Junction 29. That's Howe Green up to the Boreham interchange. Also a bit slow moving round Hatfield, Peveril as well. Heading into the city itself, slow moving traffic on Victoria Road between New Street and Duke Street. All entrances and exits across the Army and Navy roundabout looking a bit busy, as you'd expect for this time of day. What else have we got on here? Just flicking through this. Busy on Springfield Road, northbound between Highbridge Road and Victoria Road. So once again, round the Army and Navy roundabout. Apart from that, not looking too bad out there. Busy as you'd expect around the shopping centres at this time of day on a Saturday. But apart from that, not bad at all. Trains looking okay. No bus replacement services. Aren't we blessed with that recently, eh? Bet we're going to suffer for that soon. The music continues with Mel C and What Could Possibly Go Wrong from City Sound.
1: The soundtrack of the city. 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

What could possibly go wrong? It's Steady Sound, Roger Weed through till 2. So if you've ever wondered where the phrase lazy cow came from, I was chatting to a farmer friend of mine this week. I can educate you on that now. Cows are actually lazy. And I've noticed this. The reason I asked the question actually to him was normally when I come in on a Saturday, go through or past some fields in Margaretting, which are absolutely full of cows, and none of the cows are ever up in the morning. When I go past there about sort of 20 past nine, something like that, they're all laying down in the field. And he was telling me cows are notoriously lazy. They're not one for early mornings. Well, I know how they feel. And also he told me cows have best friends, and when they lose their friends, they know about it and pine. Oh, now that's really, really sad, isn't it? That puts you off your stake, doesn't it? This is Jay Ellis from City Sound.

It's Eddie Sound. That was JLS. Don't forget, if you want to get in contact with the show, you can drop me a message on WhatsApp. 0756... I'll try that again in English, shall I? 07568771825. That's 07568771825. Does help when the old tongue and teeth work when you're a radio presenter. That is very useful. Got to say hi to Judy and Claire, who messaged me on the WhatsApp, actually, asking me if I've seen that Wham documentary yet on Netflix. Funnily enough, I watched it last night, and they said, can you get some Wham on the radio? Yeah, we'll do that in the second hour of the programme. Got a tune on for you in the second hour. No problem at all. And also, I believe there's another Wham documentary in cinemas this week, which I might go and see, about Wham when they did their tour of China. So that looks quite interesting. Might go and have a look at that in the week as well. 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

0: 9 minutes away from one. This is City Sound. What are you up to today? Maybe sitting out in the garden. Got friends coming round later. Making the most of this weather, I hope. Hopefully, maybe firing up the barbecue a little bit later on. Might do that myself tonight, actually. It seems the perfect evening for a barbecue, doesn't it? And don't forget, if you miss any of your favourite programmes, by the way, here on City Sound, just go to our website, citysound.radio, and hit the listen again button. Pretty much as soon as we've finished broadcasting a show, it's pretty much up there on the website for you to listen at your convenience. Now then, water bottles. They tell us to keep hydrated. I say to you, water bottles are a hazard. Twice this week, my water bottles got knocked over on my desk at work, twice hitting my foot, and once entering its contents into my keyboard. That's not good, is it? That's not good. Keyboards don't like being hydrated, as I was reminded by somebody from our IT department.
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like you. Maroon 5 from City Sound, and that is Memories. Seagulls, they're getting drunk, you know, on not only booze, no, on swarms and swarms of flying ants that have come over here due to the hot weather. And the chemicals in the flying ants are making the birds a little bit merry. They've been seen flying in crooked lines and also stumbling around in the road. I bet they still nick your ice cream and your chips, though, don't they? Don't forget, by the way, if you're a local band and you'd like to get your music played here on City Sound, you can. You can send us across your demos. And I've just lost a bit of paper that's got the... How unprofessional of me. Here it is. submissions@citysound.radio. 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

0: Well, that was smooth, wasn't it, Roger? Sabrina Carpenter kicks off the music in the second hour of the programme, but Skyscraper takes us out to the news.
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1: 200,000 people have been evacuated across southern Europe as a massive wildfire heads towards Bordeaux. People are being told to leave some of its suburbs and the airports under an evacuation order. In the UK, crews are continuing to deal with major incidents. Ben Monse has more.
2: As well as the forest fires in Europe, firefighters here are continuing to deal with a large fire at an industrial unit in Essex. People living nearby have been told to leave their homes. And a meeting of the Scottish Government's resilience rooms has been chaired by First Minister John Swinney after a wildfire caused homes and campsites in the Cairngorms to be evacuated. That one's been burning since Wednesday last week.
1: New testing kits are being rolled out by police in London to crack down on illegal e-bikes and e-scooters. The tech measures whether the vehicles can go faster than the limit of 15.5 miles an hour. And former Minister Lord John Horam has died, aged 87, following a fall. His career before becoming an MP included helping invent the After Eight Mint. That's the latest. From Radio News Hub, I'm Liz Whittaker.
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Sabrina Carpenter and Espresso from Silly Sound, the voice of Chelmsford. Hope you're doing okay today with whatever you're up to. Maybe you're working. If you are, bad luck. Hopefully you're going to get off early and enjoy some of this great weather we've got outside today. Going up to 28 degrees today. I mean, that is just fantastic. And they're talking about another heat wave. Sorry if you don't like the heat, but I say bring it on. Can never have too much sunshine. It does you good, particularly good for your mental health, and tops up your vitamin D as well. So stop moaning about it and get out into it. Right, okay, so we were talking about Wham in the last hour of the program. There's a great new Netflix documentary which I watched last night about how the band got together, George and Andrew, friends from the age of 12 at school, then formed the band. It goes through all of that. And there's also a film out in the cinema, I think it's out this week, which charts Wham's break into China. They were the first pop band to actually go and perform in China, and the film talks about that. So going to pop down and have a look at that, hopefully in the cinema during the week as well. And in the last hour you said, can you get some Wham on the radio, Rog? And I said yes.

Doesn't that sound great? At 9 minutes past one in the sunshine on a Saturday? Love it. Wham. Young Guns from City Sound. Remember getting that on 12-inch single when that came out. That dates me a little bit, doesn't it? Well, on that depressing note, let's have some more music, shall we, and cheer ourselves up.

Agnes, and Release Me from City Sound, the voice of the city, on DAB Digital Radio across Chelmsford, online, on your smart speaker. 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Good afternoon to Sue Craig, who's got in contact on the socials. Thanks for that, Sue. Appreciate that. What else have we got here? Oh, yeah, we mentally switch off for lunch at 11:30. Well, that's worrying. Don't tell my boss here. I mean, I don't start till 12. I'm already mentally switched off before I'm on the radio. That's not good, is it? Got some great summer songs between now and 2 o'clock. If you've got a summer favourite, let me know. Drop me a message on the WhatsApp 07568 771825, and we'll get your song on the radio between now and 2 o'clock. Meanwhile, this is

Hush. And there was Cooler Shaker from City Sound. The Essex Traffic Control Centre have just made me aware that there's an accident just recently happened on the Odeon roundabout in Chelmsford. As you can imagine, that's causing all sorts of hassle around the town centre at the moment. So if you can avoid the town centre, the Odeon roundabout going down towards the Army and Navy roundabout, you'll be doing yourself a huge favour. I'll give you a full traffic update at around 20 to 2.

0: End, featuring Daft Punk from Studio Sound. I feel it coming. It looks as though that accident on the Odeon roundabout already cleared, so that's good news if you're heading around town. But the town very, very busy at the moment anyway. We'll check the traffic in about 10 minutes time. It's 1:30 and Christina Milan, AM to PM, plays next here at City Sound.
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0: 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Shall we check the roads?
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0: Quite a lot going on out there at the moment. There's a serious accident on the M25 if you're heading further afield, going over the Dartford crossing on the QE2 bridge. 4 miles of traffic queuing there at the moment. Coming to the A12 northbound, junction 17, Howe Green, up to junction 19, which is the Boreham interchange, looking a little bit busy round there still as well. A127, accident on the Rayleigh Weir roundabout as well. That's busy at the moment around there. And also A12 northbound at Kelvedon, also looking a little bit busy at the moment. Let's come into town. Town not looking too bad at the moment. Busy round Victoria Road, where it joins New Street and Duke Street, all exits and junction on and off the M25. What am I even talking about? The Army and Navy roundabout. That'll be the fella looking a bit busy coming out from town. Highbridge Road coming down from Chelmer Village. All those looking a little bit slow. A little bit slow on Springfield Road as well, northbound, where it comes across the Highbridge Road and Victoria Road. Apart from that, not looking too bad out there. Busy around the shopping centres, as you'd expect for this time of day, but nothing too bad going on out there at the moment, thank goodness, around our patch at least. And the trains are looking okay as well, which is always good to hear.
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14 away from two. That's Arrowsmith and Youngblood. And My Only Angel from City Sound. Just had a message in from Jane on the WhatsApp. She said, I bet you won't read this out. I bet you're recorded. Yeah, I'm recorded, and I read out your message, which you sent in literally 30 seconds ago. Yeah, that's how it works. No, genuinely live. This is City Sound on DAB Digital Radio across Chelmsford, online and on your smart speaker. Now, this morning, I woke up about, I don't know what the time was, about 4:45, something like that, 4:45, 5 o'clock-ish, something like that, and every single pigeon up my road was having a cooing session right outside my bedroom window. There must have been hundreds of the little devils out there making such a noise. Couldn't get back to sleep. And when my alarm went off at 7 o'clock, absolute silence outside. They've worn themselves out, gone back to sleep. What's that all about? Asbos again? Can we get asbos against pigeons? That's got to be antisocial behaviour, making all that noise at 5 o'clock in the morning, surely. Here comes Britney Spears from City Sound.

Love that from Britney Spears. Born to Make You Happy from City Sound. Haven't heard that in a long while. Nice to hear these songs sometimes when they come up on the show. Always nice to play something and listen to something you haven't heard for a while, isn't it? So, as I always like to do, I like to bring you some light-hearted news stories on the programme on Saturday between 12 and 2. There's too much gloom and doom in the news for the rest of the week, so we like to try and lighten things down on a Saturday afternoon and hopefully try and put a smile on your face as well. And I've now got for you my favourite news story that I've seen in a long, long while. A semi-naked milk snatcher, that's easy for you to say, a semi-naked milk snatcher was spotted on a door cam nicking a pint of milk from a step. Who still has milk delivered? And running off down the road with it. It was a lady. She only had underwear on, apparently. Nicked the pint of milk and legged it off down the road. I just love that. That's just brilliant, isn't it?

Love That from a little earlier this year. Came out in March. Can't Sit Still. That's Lainey Wilson. Lots of those sort of country rocky songs around at the moment. Sounding really, really good. Loving that. That's it for me. Sam Jenkins is next here at City Sound. What am I up to for the rest of the day? I'm going to go and sand down a table and revarnish it. Oh, yeah. It's life in the fast lane for me. Rock and roll, I can tell you. I'll leave you with some Clean Bandit and Sean Paul and Anne-Marie. I'll see you back on the radio next Saturday at midday. Have a great week.

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1: Fire crews in the UK and Europe continue to fight multiple fires this afternoon. Ben Monsey has more.
2: In Scotland, the First Minister has held a meeting of his government's resilience room after Police Scotland declared a wildfire in the Cairngorms National Park a major incident. In Essex, crews say they'll be working into the weekend at a fire at a large industrial unit between East Hanningfield and Brettenden. And massive forest fires have forced the evacuation of 200,000 people in southwestern France and central Spain, with residents fleeing towns near Madrid and Bordeaux.
1: A French foreign minister is urging tourists not to cancel their travel plans, but to make sure they stay well informed after residents in some suburbs of Bordeaux were told to leave too. And boxer Anthony Joshua's dodged questions about Tyson Fury ahead of tonight's fight with Christian Prenger in Saudi Arabia. He has to win to secure a potential heavyweight blockbuster against Fury, who secured his side of the bargain by beating Paul Mahjong in Thailand yesterday. That's the latest from Radio News Hub. I'm Liz Whittaker.
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Oh, what a way to start the show. Good afternoon and welcome along. It's City Sound. It's just gone 2 o'clock. I'm Sam, going to be with you for the next couple of hours playing loads of good tunes. It was a brilliant night in Chelmsford last night. So I am going to give you a bit of a flavour and a feel for that night. Also, what's happening today and a little bit of tomorrow. And we are just going to rock the next couple of hours. Also, I've got a bit of a sore throat. So lucky for you, not too much of me talking today. Just loads of good music.

absolute brilliant sort of bouncy tunes for you today. Now, the reason why we're going bouncy, as I mentioned last night, was the fact that the Ibiza Orchestra, the Ibiza Anthems, were in town, and they were absolutely brilliant. Chums would look amazing last night in a beautiful, beautiful, sunny, sunny evening into the sunset, and it was absolutely toasty warm last night, I can tell you. But yes, the whole night was kind of that kind of like party-ish feel, but kind of in a very different way. So you had DJs on, and then literally a whole live orchestra came onto the stage and played all of this type of music. So I'm playing lots of the music that they played last night, and also we'll tell you about a couple of the DJ sets that I saw. When we arrived, they had a DJ just playing this type of music for you, and then hilariously coming on to the stage were Kevin and Perry. I mean, clearly not the real Kevin and Perry. I don't think Kathy Burke and, oh my gosh, his name's gone out of my head. Harry Enfield would have popped along to Chelmsford, but they still look funny anyway.

So as well as DJ sets, there was also some brilliant live acts that came on. This lady was absolutely brilliant. She said she'd felt a little bit poorly, so she wasn't sure she was going to make it to Chelmsford, but she did. And when she sang this song, everybody sang with her. Let me be your fantasy. This is Baby D.

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Karen Harris featuring Florence, of course, from Florence and the Machines. So we had Baby D on the stage, and then a DJ came on. I have to admit, I didn't know who he was when I saw his name. Everyone was getting very excited about it. However, had prepped in the week, had asked my stepdaughter, I was like, who's Joel Corry? And she's like, oh, for goodness sake, Sam. Anyway, so she sent me some links to some of his music. And I listened and went, oh, now I know who he is. But my lovely friend Helen that I was with, she'd seen him. I don't know if he was on like Geordie Shores or some type of program like that. And she was like, oh, yeah, I've seen him on that. And I loved him. She literally danced non-stop for the whole of his set. It was absolutely brilliant, brilliant. And I know she was gradually edging her way sort of like forward through the crowd. And one stage, I was like, where's Helen? She was like 4 meters in front of me. I was like, she's going to be on that stage in a minute. So Joel Corry, I wasn't quite sure who he was. But when he played this one, I did know. And this was a great track.

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So after we had a little bit of Joel Corry and various sort of like DJ numbers, we had the full-on orchestra come on to the stage and they looked amazing. And sometimes I think you forget all of the different instruments in an orchestra and the band just looked fantastic. Some of them had some really like glitzy sequin numbers on, just brilliant. The conductor was there giving it a large amount of energy and just was singing along as well. And they had two amazing singers. So on the songs that were obviously not orchestral, they were just belting it out and their voices were brilliant. And when they did that Basement Jack one there, I was like, wow, that was fantastic.

Now, luckily for me, you're now a bit of an 80s chick. And a lot of the music they did play last night was kind of like 80s, 90s, noughties. It wasn't kind of really, really sort of like up-to-date match. But I think when you looked at the crowd, it was such a diverse audience of ages that it didn't really matter. But when the next song came on, I was like, one of my favourites. Took a little video of it, sent it to our lovely Tony Knight. Now, Tony and I love a bit of an 80s tune. Tony, of course, is here on a Monday and Friday on Workplace Anthems from 10 to 12. Have a listen. Great show. So I sent him a clip and just wrote the word banger. And what I hadn't realised was the video hadn't gone through. So he's like, banger, question mark? What are you talking about? And I was like, you know, look at the video. And he's like, what video? And it wasn't until I'd got home

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1: 200,000 people have been evacuated across southern Europe as a massive wildfire heads towards Bordeaux. People are being told to leave some of its suburbs and the airports under an evacuation order. In the UK, crews are continuing to deal with major incidents. Ben Monse has more.
2: As well as the forest fires in Europe, firefighters here are continuing to deal with a large fire at an industrial unit in Essex. People living nearby have been told to leave their homes. And a meeting of the Scottish Government's resilience rooms has been chaired by First Minister John Swinney after a wildfire caused homes and campsites in the Cairngorms to be evacuated. That one's been burning since Wednesday last week.
1: New testing kits are being rolled out by police in London to crack down on illegal e-bikes and e-scooters. The tech measures whether the vehicles can go faster than the limit of 15.5 miles an hour. And former Minister Lord John Horam has died, aged 87, following a fall. His career before becoming an MP included helping invent the After Eight Mint. That's the latest. From Radio News Hub, I'm Liz Whittaker.
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So good afternoon. If you've just joined us, welcome along. It's City Sound. I'm Sam, going to be with you for another hour, which is exciting, isn't it? And I say then, Sunny is going to be with you just after me. He'll be here at 4 o'clock. And now at 4 o'clock, Sunny will be on. I'm not joking. I am going to literally be zipping, legging very fast out of the studio. Watch out for some mad woman running through Chelmsford. I'll be like running down Parkway straight into Central Park to catch the Sausage and Cider Festival that is on this afternoon. So if you've been walking around Chelmsford, you might have already heard some of the great music. If you did park run this morning, wow, it was a hot one, wasn't it? I was boiling this morning. I just did like a little tiny run and I was like, whew, hut, hut, hut, hut, hut. So if you've done park run, brilliant, but you will have noticed that to reroute the route, as it were, because obviously we've got a huge stage in the middle of a Central Park. And if you're doing the little family park run tomorrow, again, please do check where it is starting from. But yeah, Sausage and Cider Festival, I'm hoping to get there for Barrioke. Barrioke is Sean Williamson, who played Barry from EastEnders. He gets people up on the stage. And then they do sort of like a duet with him, sort of like a karaoke, but a barrioke. So, yeah, looking forward to that one a little bit later on this afternoon.

sometimes the joy about seeing sort of bands and when they do live music is when they play things that you think, I haven't heard that for ages. For me, I love that song by Swedish House Mafia, like Don't You Worry Child. I was singing it loads, hence why I'm a little bit croaky and probably got a sore throat this morning. And I was like, I don't play it enough. So definitely one that I'm going to kind of like weave into the shows over the next couple of months or so. But yeah, really like that. Now, the next one is Chemical Brothers with Galvanize. When they played this last night, imagine the darkness, kind of like, you know, sunset, dark over Central Park, laser lights going. And then when they played this, it was fantastic. Just pure joy of live music. It made the park come alive and jump.

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So a little bit of a change around a feel of music for the last sort of 20 minutes of the show, my goodness me. But we played loads of kind of music and a bit of a feel for what you might have heard last night. If you've been walking through Chelmsford already, you might have heard that band. That was the Kaiser Chiefs. But you would have heard the, now let me just make sure I got the wording right for this one. It was the Kaiser Cheats, which is a tribute band, which was on a, which was on a little bit earlier this afternoon, at, in fact, 20 to 2. The Kaiser Chiefs were on in town. Before them, you had a Busted tribute act, McBusted, which was a bit of a Busted and a McFly. And if you have also been to the Sausage and Cider Festival this afternoon, you'd have heard a little bit of Pat Sharp, whoop, whoop, Fun House. Now, I have got to get into town by 10 past four, 10 minutes. Now, I can run reasonably quick-ish. I mean, I'm not world record breaking here. You know, I can do like a park run in half an hour. I reckon it's probably about 3K, maybe 4K into town from where we are here in the studios in Chelmsford. So I'm thinking if I went at sort of like 6, 12, 18, 24, I'm not going to make it by 10 past, am I? But I'm hoping I will get to see a bit of Barrioke. And I've seen it before and it is really good fun. This one is a song that he's done a few times, so I'm hoping he will do it. This is All of the Cheese for you. Oh, bit of Kenny and Dolly for you. This is Islands.

Now, that also nicely segments into the fact that on Sunday, well, it's tomorrow, isn't it? It is like the Nashville one. Now, I've never been to this before, so that's all of the excitement. Bit of a country and western type of day for you if you are going to be coming along into Champs of Tomorrow. Summer in Nashville is a country music festival. Again, loads of tribute bands. There is actually, on tomorrow afternoon, a Dolly Parton tribute band called, well, not band, a singer, Diamond Dolly. That just says it all, doesn't it? I'm going to look forward to that one. However, one of the tribute bands I'm looking forward to seeing this afternoon was the band I got to see in the normalness, like the real originals last week, was A Little Bit of Madness. One that you don't always hear, but I love this. Is A Little Bit of Madness.

So we've got two DJs coming into Chelmers this afternoon. A little bit of Pat Sharp, if you like your Pat Sharp, whoop, whoop, he's going to be playing this afternoon. And also Chris Miles, of course, from Radio X will be coming in with his 90s set, I think he's doing. So that will be very cool. Tonight, the biggest finisher, the big tribute band to finish on tonight is a little bit of Queen.

So whatever you're doing this weekend, have a great one. If live music isn't your thing, you just want to stay in and enjoy maybe some good TV, then do that. Or just stay listening here to City Sound. We've got some great shows on for the rest of the evening. All right, I am dashing. I am literally running out of the studio, running down the road. So imagine that picture, if you will. Or maybe don't imagine it. But Sunny is here. He's going to be looking after you for the next hour. So sit back and enjoy some brilliant music with him. I will speak to you next week, let you know what the concert's like. Leave you with a little bit of Shania Twain, who I'm sure will be played at some stage tomorrow at Nashville.

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1: Firefighters in the UK and Europe continue to battle blazes this afternoon. Liz Whittaker has the details.
2: In Scotland, the First Minister's held a meeting of his government's resilience room after police declared a wildfire in the Cairngorms National Park a major incident. In Essex, crews say they'll be working into the weekend at a fire at a large industrial unit between East Hanningfield and Rettenden, and massive forest fires have forced the evacuation of 200,000 people in southwestern France and central Spain, with residents fleeing town.
1: Violence has erupted in Glasgow between anti-immigration and anti-racism protesters. Punches were thrown as the anti-immigration group approached anti-racism campaigners, while projectiles were thrown into the anti-racism crowd. Six men have been arrested on suspicion of murder after a man was stabbed in Clapham in the early hours of this morning. Police were called after reports of a 22-year-old man attending hospital with a stab wound, where he later died. And Strictly Come Dancing has revealed the five new professional dancers joining the programme. From Radio News Hub, I'm Johnny Holmes.
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Ellie Goulding, Calvin Harris with Outside. How are you lot doing today? Hopefully you're enjoying your Saturday so far. Big up Sam for the last couple of hours. Plenty of bangers on her shows as always. And there'll be plenty of bangers on this show as well. Stay tuned, we've got plenty to come. Up now, it's Avicii and Anna Black with SOS. Help me put my taking it back to 2019 for this one.

taking samples from Rhythm of the Night, and Rhythm is a Dancer from the 90s, both massive 90s house hits. This is the rhythm of the night. If you were a fan of the other decade shows, then I would heavily suggest giving them a listen on City Sound. You got the 70s show with Adam, 80s show with Roy, 90s show with Alan, and the 2000s show with Jenna. And I've listened to every single one, and I can promise you they are playing some of the biggest songs from those decades, and they are really talented presenters. So yeah, I'd 100% give them a listen if you were a fan of the 2010 show as well. We're gonna ride, ride, ride, ride, ride till we fall. Up now, it's Jonas Blue. Take you back to 2017 with this one. He had loads of hits, you know. I forget how many songs he had. But this is Rise. Ride, ride,

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1: Grab my glasses, I'm out the door. I'm gonna hit this city.
2: Let's
1: before
2: go.
1: I leave, brush my teeth with a bottle of Jack. Cause when I leave for the night, I ain't coming.

That was Kesha with TikTok. Who remembers when that was in Diary of a Wimpy Kid, Roderick Rules film? Great film. So old now, 2011. Anyway, up now is Kings of Leon with Waste a Moment.

one of the most mental music videos of all time. I was absolutely blown away when I first saw that when I was like 8 years old. It's Adventure of a Lifetime by Coldplay. Coming up just before the break now with Sia with Cheap Thrills.

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If any of yous went to the Pitbull concert, let me know how it was. You can contact me on the City Sound WhatsApp. Number is 07568 771825. And yeah, let me know how it was. Did you wear one of them ball caps? Because I know, yeah, that'd be really fun when people bring their ball caps and wearing it in honour of Pitbull.

0: Mark Ronson and Bruno Mars, Uptown Funky Wop. Surely one of the biggest songs of the decade.
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0: If you went to the Bruno Mars concert the other day, I hope you had a good time. I'm gutted I couldn't go. It looked really good. I know DJ Ben Collinson from City Sound was there as well. He put it up on his socials. Make sure you follow him, by the way. Yeah, make sure to check out his shows as well. But yeah, gutted I couldn't go. But if you went, I hope you had a great time. Throwing it back to Timber. Timber? No, that's not his name. His name is Pitbull. Throwing it back to Pitbull for a second. I've got a message from my boy Riley. Shout out to Riley. He says he went to the Pitbull concert at Hyde Park and he loved it. He had a good time on the 10th of July. So yeah, hope everyone who went had a good time. Riley, I hope you had a good time as well, wherever you may be. And yeah, hopefully you had a good time. Up now, one of the most regular features on the show is Little Mix and CNCO. Reggae Lento.

Justin Bieber with Sorry, featuring Skrillex. Playing quite a lot on this show, you know. It's a good song. And yeah, if you watched the World Cup halftime show last week, I know I've talked about the World Cup a lot now for the past couple of weeks, but it is over. But just this last thing, Justin Bieber and Shakira, both 2010s massive. Shakira also in the 2000s, but she done the 2010 World Cup main anthem, which was cool. And yeah, a lot of links there. But yeah, I think it was a decent show, you know. I don't think it was too bad. Now excuse me if I sound rude, but going local now, only up the road from us is Ollie Murs. I see him out shopping sometimes, you know. Baby, when I look in your eyes, there's no way that I can disguise. Featuring Travis McCoy. It's wrapped up, enjoy. You got

0: If you're looking for something to do in the summer, there is a Windrush exhibition at the Museum of Chelmsford and also Timeless Treasures, where the largest recorded gold hoard in recorded British history is sitting there. It's from recorded from 2,000 years ago, which is insane. And it's at Chelmsford Museum at Oaklands Park if you're wanting to go there and do something. The Windrush exhibition is open till September 1st, and I have to get down there because I think there's just a wicked little exhibition going on there. And the Timeless Treasures one is there till the 31st of March, so you've got a little bit more time for that one.
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0: Coming towards the end of the show now. 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
1: Have a great weekend, everyone.
2: Three fire engines and two officer cars were destroyed in a blaze in Essex on Friday night. A number of industrial units and a field caught alight, and fertiliser inside one of the units exploded while fire crews were on the scene. Rick Hilton is from Essex Fire and Rescue Service.
3: Overnight and into today, firefighters have worked tirelessly in extremely challenging and hazardous conditions to contain the fire and prevent it from spreading any further.
2: Violence has broken out in Glasgow during rival anti-immigration and anti-racism protests, with police separating the groups after clashes in the city centre. Officers on horseback were deployed as punches were thrown and objects were reportedly hurled into the anti-racism crowd. Six men have been arrested on suspicion of murder after a 22-year-old man died following a stabbing in Clapham early this morning. The victim died in hospital, while four other men with stab wounds and two more men have all been arrested as part of the investigation. And Lando Norris has secured pole position for the Hungarian Grand Prix. From Radio News Hub, I'm Johnny Holmes.
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Very good afternoon. Welcome along City Sound on a Saturday afternoon. How are you doing? Welcome along. How's your weekend going so far? Have you got all those jobs done? All out of the way, and this is your chilling time till we have to go back to work on Monday. Or you might be off next week. Whatever it is, let's just enjoy the excellent music Saturday bangers where we bring the club to you here from City Sound. Hey.

Chelmsford's radio station, City Sound, with me, Andy, through till 7 o'clock. Thanks very much to Sonny for last hour. I'll be back next week with those 10 songs between 4 and 5.

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nearly 5:30 this Saturday afternoon with me, Andy, through till 7. Thanks for joining me. How you doing? Hope you find you well. So if last night you went to the Ibiza Orchestra Experience in Central Park, I would have maybe seen you there. Loads of events going over this weekend as well.

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0: 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August is on the way. 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

I mentioned just now that August is on the way. I saw in the local news the other day that a Christmas market is coming to a garden centre in South Woolham Ferrers in about 2 weeks' time. I got-

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Here's Maloko.

2 hours, Saturday bangers every week, 5 through till 7 o'clock. Songs to make you shimmy your shoulders to, which is what Gary would say on The Breakfast Show this morning, 8 till 10. Getting you in the mood. If you're having a barbecue outside at the moment, I hope you've got as nice and loud. Invite the neighbours round as well, don't upset them.

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1: The First Minister has asked for military aid from the UK government as residents in the Highland village of Nethy Bridge are evacuated due to a nearby wildfire. More than 500 firefighters have been tackling the blaze, which has raged in the Cairngorms National Park for the past 10 days.

0: Meanwhile, 3 fire engines and 2 officer vehicles were destroyed during a major fire and explosion at an industrial site in Essex on Friday. Rick Hilton is Chief Fire Officer at Essex County Fire and Rescue Service.
1: The incident is now under control, although firefighters will remain at the scene dealing with the remaining hotspots and supporting the transition into the recovery phase.
0: A mother of a trans woman who took her own life has said more children are going to die unless the new Prime Minister acts. Alice Lipman, who's 20, spent over 1,000 days waiting for gender-affirming care when she took her own life in May 2022. And Strictly Come Dancing has revealed the 5 new professional dancers joining the programme. From Radio News Hub, I'm Johnny Holmes.
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Saturday Bangers with me, Andy Holmes, through till 7 o'clock. 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We let the music do all the talking for 2 hours between 5 and 7 every Saturday afternoon. It's either with myself, Andy, I'm normally here with you Monday to Friday, 5 to 7, or with Roy, who's here between 2 and 3 with those 80 songs Monday to Friday. So I'm with you this week. Roy's here next week. I'm his warm-up man.

If you get a chance to see Basement Jacks in concert, I'd totally recommend it. I saw a few years ago, supporting Robbie Williams at Milton Keynes. They were an excellent warm-up band for Mr. Robbie Williams, a born entertainer, as he says. If you've seen Robbie, you know exactly what I'm talking about. You get your value for money when you go and see him.

Eric's with you tomorrow morning, 8 till 9, Spiritual Sunday. Then we got 11 till 1, Blockbuster Beats with Laurie, the movie themes and the soundtracks. Ovation with Ian Gilbert, everything about the theatre between 1 and 4. Ska and Reggae with Ellen, 4 till 6. And Paul Debris gives up the funk, 6 till 8. 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
3: I'm Ken Crowther here on City Sound, my new home for gardening. 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I don't know. You've got plenty of problems. 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Sundays 9 till 11. Send me your gardening questions.

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After me tonight, Club Classics 7 till 8, keeping this particular sort of vibe. 8 till 9, Who Plays Sessions, and then 9 till midnight. The Saturday Night House Party from us here at City Sound, the voice of Chelmsford, Chelmsford radio station. Thanks so much for joining me. How you doing? I'm Andy, through till 7.

From me, Andy Holmes, thanks so much for your company for the last couple of hours. I'll be back on Monday between 5 and 7 with City Sound Drive. Have a wonderful Saturday night. Have an excellent Sunday as well. Those club classics straight after.

0: More than a dozen people have been arrested after violence erupted in Glasgow between anti-immigration and anti-racism protesters. Some 15 arrests have been made, including for possession of an offensive weapon, assault and breach of the peace. The First Minister has asked for military aid from the UK government as residents in the Highland village of Nethy Bridge were evacuated due to a nearby wildfire. More than 500 firefighters have been tackling the blaze, which has raged in the Cairngorms National Park for the past 10 days. The Metropolitan Police is rolling out new testing kits to identify illegal e-bikes and e-scooters, with more than 2,500 of the vehicles seized so far this year. Officers carried out checks near Tottenham Court Road, seizing dozens of vehicles. Here's Superintendent Luke Baldock.
1: This bit of kit here is effectively a rolling road that measures the power that comes out of the rear wheel of a bike and determines whether it goes too fast or not. What we're saying is an e-bike shouldn't go over 15 and a half miles an hour.
0: And Lando Norris has secured pole position for the Hungarian Grand Prix. From Radio News Hub, I'm Johnny Holmes.

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Records. It's getting bigger. Yes, yes, people, what is good? This is Bad Intentions back once again in the hot seat for another episode of Who Plays Sessions. We've got a jam-packed show for you today with the likes

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0: 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Then if you do, I've got the show for you. It's on Monday evening from 7, right here on City Sound. 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
1: Firefighters in the UK and Europe continue to battle blazes. Liz Whittaker has the details.
2: In Scotland, the First Minister's held a meeting of his government's resilience room after police declared a wildfire in the Cairngorms National Park a major incident. In Essex, crews say they'll be working into the weekend at a fire at a large industrial unit between East Hanningfield and Rettenden, and massive forest fires have forced the evacuation of 200,000 people in southwestern France and central Spain, with residents fleeing towns near Madrid and Bordeaux.
1: A mother of a trans woman who took her own life has said the Prime Minister needs to act. Alice Lippman, who was 20, spent over 1,000 days waiting for gender-affirming care when she took her own life in 2022. Anti-war protesters gathered outside the main gates of RAF Fairford to call on Prime Minister Andy Burnham to withdraw the use of UK military bases from the US's war with Iran. So far, the UK has allowed the US to launch defensive operations. And Lando Norris took pole position for the Hungarian Grand Prix. From Radio News Hub, I'm Johnny Holmes.
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a fan of old school ska and reggae kicks, then this is the show for you. 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